0: I wanna make you sweat. 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
1: So you get it, baby. You know you gotta be the most beautiful girl

0: Good afternoon, young fella. What's wrong? You seem down.
1: Yeah, I've been better. I just had to get out.
0: Well, you've certainly come to the right place. You know what they say? A hat in your life takes you to paradise.

0: not from around here, are you?
1: No, Tennessee, actually.
0: I can tell.
2: Yes, Regan.
3: You see?
0: You got some kind of nerve bringing him around here again.
1: Oh, yeah?
0: Well, just so you know, Texas has a way of keeping what's hers.

0: Hey, you mind if I have some of that?
1: Go ahead. How are you doing?
0: Honestly, I think the guy that I'm in love with is in love with somebody else.
1: Hmm. Well, sounds like he ain't the one for you then.
0: I'm starting to think that's true. Where are you taking that thing?
1: We're going back to Tennessee. We got room for one more.

0: Detroit.
1: 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Because that exact thing happened to me. I went to this birthday party this once, and this guy came up to me. He was just talking and talking about it.

Just say I'm sorry. It's not the hardest thing to do. Just say you're wrong sometimes.

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1: Yo, you're watching GG Vibes, yo.
2: GG, Ringo, what up, baby?

You were red, and you liked me cause I was blue. But you touched me, suddenly I was a lilac sky. You decided purple just wasn't for you.

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No food. No one knows where they are. Hear me, my chief. I am tired.

dabbled in love since maybe every other summer. It never lasts long, they never stick around. I'm made of steel now. I believe someday someone